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0: Well, I got plenty of favorite records coming up for you tonight. I'm glad that you off. It's time to relax, let the day go, and enjoy Love and R&B.

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0: It's Love and R&B with KG Smooth. A sip of wine for wine time tonight in the third hour of Love and R&B. The question of the night, do people owe people closure, or do adults just need to learn how to accept rejection better? 844-2588-R&B. It's a sip of wine. You can hit me on the love lines and let me know. Do people owe people closure, or do adults just need to accept rejection better? And we're going to talk about it tonight for Wine Time with KG in the third hour. Welcome inside. 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

0: You're listening to Love and R&B with KG Smooth. Breaking news, we have lost another great. Peebo Bryson has died at the age of 75 today. Eight-time Grammy nominee, known for his duets with Regina Bell, A Whole New World, and Celine Dion for Beauty and the Beast. And actually, A Whole New World with Regina Bell was the first song from an animated film to top the Billboard Hot 100. I had told you yesterday that it came down that he had suffered from a stroke, and it seems as though we lost him due to that stroke. Today, he was surrounded by family, and they said that they are tremendously moved by the outpouring love and prayers of support from fans, friends, and colleagues around the world. Next hour, we're going to show some love to Peebo Bryson. This is Love and R&B.
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0: This is Love and R&B with KG Smooth. Breaking news, if you didn't hear already, Peabo Bryson has passed. We lost him at the age of 75, known for the soulful ballads, Feel the Fire, I'm So Into You, Can You Stop the Rain? And we are going to show some love to Peabo Bryson next hour inside Love and R&B.
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3: 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We have lost another one. Peebo Bryson passed away today at the age of 75 after dealing with a stroke. And so tonight, inside Love and R&B, we are going to pay tribute to one of the greatest, most gifted and pristine tenors and balladeers in R&B music. So let's get ready as we remember the life, the legacy, and the career of Peebo Bryson. 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

0: This is Love and R&B with KG Smooth. We are honoring the life and legacy of Peabo Bryson, born Robert Peabo Bryson on April 13th, 1951 in Greenville, South Carolina. His love for music was deeply influenced by his mother, who constantly took him to see shows of legendary soul singers, and he made his professional debut at just 14 years old, singing backup for Al Freeman and the Upsetters. And it was actually Al Freeman's difficulty to pronounce Peabo that led to the stage name that we know today as Peabo Bryson. All this hour, we've got the hits from Peabo as we show love and admiration and reverence to this great balladeer. This is Love and R&B.
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1: You're listening to Lovin' R&B with KG Smooth as we remember the life, legacy, and music of Peebo Bryson, who we lost today at the age of 75 due to a stroke. By his late teens, he was touring on the Southern Chitlin circuit with Moses Dillard's and the Textown Display, sharpening his technical skills and his stage presence that would later define his career. And his solo career ignited in the mid-1970s after an initial run with Atlanta's Bang Bullet Records. He had signed to Capitol Records in 1977. That's when he entered into his golden era, becoming a master of smooth, slow-burning R&B ballads, writing and producing much of the material himself. Rest in peace, Peebo Bryson. We got more of his hits coming up inside Lovin' R&B.
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0: This is Lovin' R&B with KG Smooth as we remember the life and legacy and music of Peabo Bryson. You know, he was a powerhouse in his own right, and he had this unique ability to perfectly blend and support and elevate female vocalists that made him the most sought-after duet partner in the industry. He made historical collaborative albums with Natalie Cole and Roberta Flack. And of course, we just heard the timeless wedding song, Tonight I Celebrate My Love. Peabo wasn't done with music yet either. He was looking to cement his 50-year milestone in the industry by preparing for his upcoming album, Grace, which is produced by the legendary duo Jimmy Jam and Terry Lewis. Peabo Bryson, a true gentleman of song. His voice will undoubtedly live on for generations to come. This is Lovin' R&B.
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0: 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Asking the question, do people owe people closure? Or do adults just need to accept rejection better? 844-2588-R&B.
1: Oh, that's a tough one. 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
0: All right. 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
0: 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You can leave a message on the love lines if I don't pick up, and I'll play it for Wine Time after the fact. 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
17: Yeah. Oh, yeah. We're gonna do this.

0: 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It's Wine Time with KG at 844-2588-R&B. The question of the night, do people owe people closure? Or do adults just need to accept rejection better? 844-2588-R&B. Do people owe people closure?
1: People owe people closure.
0: Why do you think that?
1: Because without closure, either they hold power over you or you'll let that eat you alive.
0: Oh, you came with a word tonight. Thank you so much for calling. 844-2588-R&B. Wine Time with KG. Do people owe people closure? We're talking about it on Love and R&B.
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0: This is Livin' R&B, Wine Time with KG at 844-2588-R&B. The question of the night, do people owe people closure? Or should adults just accept rejection better?
1: No, I think you need to give them closure.
0: Why do you need closure?
1: I would want you to give me closure, that way I can move on.
0: Okay, that makes sense. Also, how you can get closure, even if you don't get it from the person you are looking for it from, you can write it down. I talked about it one night. You write down your feelings. You write down what happened, how it made you feel, and after you write it down, you throw it away. And that way, your body and your brain knows this is done. Next hour, the vibes continue. 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
3: You want to do this? 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

0: Welcome inside Lovin' R&B with KG Smooth. If you've never been on a cruise before, I think this year is your year to do that. Yep, and you can sail with us on the Virgin Voyages Resilient Lady for the One Voyage 2026 cruise. It's going to be hosted by Ricky Smiley. We've got Keith Sweat on deck. We've got T.I. on deck. Rick Ross will be there. D.L. Hughley. So many more. The lineup is on OneVoyageCruise.com. And while you're there, go ahead and book your cabin. Look at the activities. Look at all of the other artists that we have in the gospel and Southern Soul and funk categories. 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

It's Love & R&B with KG Smooth. In case you were living under a rock today, we lost an R&B great. Singer Peebo Bryson died today at the age of 75. In the second hour of Love & R&B, we did a tribute to Peebo. I wanted to go through his big three, one being one of my personal favorites. This is Feel the Fire. Feel the Fire from Peebo Bryson. Another one of my personal favorites. Quiet Storm classic. I'm So Into You.

0: another one that brings back so many memories is Can You Stop the Rain?
1: 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Won't you chase
0: Hugo Bryson, who we lost today at the age of 75 due to a stroke. Man, your music will live on forever. 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

0: You're inside Love and R&B with KG Smooth. Time for tonight's love story, which comes from Ronald, and it reads, "Dear Lisa, the idea of taking me to your house to meet your parents was unexpected, and I loved it. I think the reception was the best. I could never expect it, nothing else. I was convinced of my mistake. I was received with all distinction. Knowing you and loving you as I love you, I had to know that your parents could only be nice and endearing. The fruit doesn't fall far from the tree. Do I deserve it? I think that in your company, the future will be full of happiness. For my part, I want you with all my heart. I have the greatest love in the world for you. The happiness that awaits us is the size of our passion. I love you, Ronald." Thank you, Ronald. I've got a love song for you coming up next. This is Love and R&B.
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0: 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What you got going on tonight, Bobby?
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0: 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All right, get her what she needs. 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

Welcome inside Love and R&B with KG Smooth. So one of the things that they'll be talking about tomorrow, besides us losing the great Peebo Bryson, Cassie has officially moved out of the United States and says that she doesn't plan on returning in a newly filed court declaration obtained by TMZ. Cassie states that she now lives abroad and has no intention of moving back to America. And that's one of the things that they'll be talking about tomorrow. This is Love and R&B.

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1: Unpopular opinion. A man who is trying to teach you is a man who is trying to keep you. He's not trying to control you, so y'all don't get that twisted. He's actually keeping you from making mistakes that could be avoided if he gave you some real insight on some things. He's going to keep that relationship strong. He's going to keep peace in that house. He's going to make sure that you all stay aligned. A man who sees a future with you is often going to pour knowledge into you, not just give you a lot of compliments, because men invest differently whenever they care long term. Now, manipulation and leadership are not the same thing, so you got to keep your eyes open for that. But a good man is absolutely going to try to guide you, correct you, warn you, teach you, because he loves you. Not because he thinks you're beneath him, but he thinks that you're perfect for him.
0: And that's tonight's advice. 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

0: You're listening to Living R&B with KG Smooth. Let's step inside the Zen Den for the Eye of the Storm Midnight Meditation. Tonight I'm going to do a guided meditation on mindful media. Just as you take food into your body, consuming both healthy and not so healthy options, you also consume media throughout the day. You listen to music, you watch television, you scroll on social media. And although these may provide knowledge and entertainment, they can also create anxiety and stress in your mind and bodies, just as you take away from, or take us away from our connection to the mind. This exercise offers a few different ways to bring mindfulness to these moments of consumption. They don't have to be done step by step. Just consider what the impact may be of what you are choosing to consume. Are you reading the news to inform yourself or to fuel frustration? Maybe the TV show has a lot of violence. Get your nervous system going. This isn't to label the show or song or story as good or bad. It's merely about recognizing the effects of your choice. So when reading the news story, pause every few paragraphs. Watch for stress, anxiety, and increased energy in the body. Whether you're watching TV, reading the news, or listening to music, try to be fully present in your experience. Stay with me. 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

0: You're inside Love and R&B. I'm your host, KG Smooth, wrapping it up with you tonight. Man, a great night. Thank you all for vibing out with us. Rest in peace to the great Peebo Bryson, who we lost today. I'm glad that you all enjoyed the tribute hour that we did in the second hour of the show, and that I did for KG's Crate. So rest well, Peebo Bryson, and you enjoy your night. I'll see you back here tomorrow night for the vibes, the fun, the love, and R&B.
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0: Well, speaking of sad, you'd think that Diddy would be done, but he's not. 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
4: It's hard to believe that 2026 is halfway over. It's startling that 6 months have passed already. When you were 10, it seemed like your teen years would never come. By the time you're a teenager, you just can't wait for 21. However, do you remember when 30 years old seemed to come right after 23? And then 40 and 30 years felt like they were only a couple years apart. Wow. And at 40, statistics say that your life is half over if you are blessed. At 50, some of us start having pains in parts of our bodies that we didn't even know we had. Then here comes 60, and everybody is saying yes, ma'am, or no, sir, to you. By your 70s, you become acutely aware that life is way too short, that time moves way too fast, and there definitely are no replays and no rewinds. So relish every second of every minute of every hour you are blessed to have, because time cannot be repeated.
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11: It's hard to believe that 2026 is halfway over. It's startling that 6 months have passed already. When you were 10, it seemed like your teen years would never come. By the time you're a teenager, you just can't wait for 21. However, do you remember when 30 years old seemed to come right after 23? And then 40 and 30 years felt like they were only a couple years apart. Wow. And at 40, statistics say that your life is half over if you are blessed. At 50, some of us start having pains in parts of our bodies that we didn't even know we had. Then here comes 60, and everybody is saying yes, ma'am, or no, sir, to you. By your 70s, you become acutely aware that life is way too short, that time moves way too fast, and there definitely are no replays and no rewinds. So relish every second of every minute of every hour you are blessed to have, because time cannot be repeated.
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10: It's hard to believe that 2026 is halfway over. It's startling that 6 months have passed already. When you were 10, it seemed like your teen years would never come. By the time you're a teenager, you just can't wait for 21. However, do you remember when 30 years old seemed to come right after 23? And then 40 and 30 years felt like they were only a couple years apart. Wow. And at 40, statistics say that your life is half over if you are blessed. At 50, some of us start having pains in parts of our bodies that we didn't even know we had. Then here comes 60, and everybody is saying yes, ma'am, or no, sir, to you. By your 70s, you become acutely aware that life is way too short, that time moves way too fast, and there definitely are no replays and no rewinds. So relish every second of every minute of every hour you are blessed to have, because time cannot be repeated.
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Wednesday indeed. And it's time for the new Donnie McClurkin Show. And we are bringing you the best in music. And it seems like new music comes out every month. Good God. I'm telling you, spring has sprung, and there's some new songs to be sung. And I get the pleasure of playing them all for you right here on this show. It's all for you, the best for the blessed. And you are blessed. Don't let nobody fool you. You are blessed. And you know, we've got our flashback song of the day, and we've got a word of the day just for you. We've got our inspirational moment and the music. Whew, the music that everybody loves. There's a song for everybody in the music that we play. And we're going to kick this thing off right here, right now. So call somebody. Let them know. The new Donnie McClurkin Show is...

0: on this wonderful Wednesday. Let's start the show off with Kalante Gavin and the song Great.
1: Somebody clap your hand, y'all.

0: That was Lord, I Love You from Nia Allen. And before that, you heard Kalante Gavin with Great. And now it's time for our flashback song of the day.
1: What we're going to do right here is go back, back, back.
0: And I'm going to take you back 37 years ago to the year 1989. It was in the year 1989, 37 years ago, that Motorola launched the world's smallest mobile phone, Microtech. And man, I remember before those mobile phones came out. But also in the year 1989, this icon came out with a song that crossed so many genres. It's not funny. It was Shirley Caesar, Pastor Shirley Caesar, with the song I Remember Mama in a Happy Way. 1989, take it back.

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And let me tell you something. 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

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And he put

0: That was the song Nothing Else by J.J. Harrison and Youthful Praise. And before that, we heard the iconic Pastor Shirley Caesar with I Remember Mama. Now, I've got to take a break real quickly, but I don't want you to go anywhere. Stay right where you are. More of the new Donnie McClurkin Show to go right after this.
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Welcome back to the new Donnie McClurkin Show, playing you the best music in the world just for you. And we're not even halfway through yet. Here's yours truly, Donnie McClurkin, with a song that went up to number one, Better After a While.

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1: God bless anything tested, known as Jesus Christ, and every time. No, all the muscle men on the crew. Remember, so they on them, no, for Jesus Christ. 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I'm not here for Christ. Bust the place, bust the place. 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
2: This song right here is dedicated to all my people that felt like giving up and you didn't think people was going to make it.
1: Bless it all the time.
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0: my nephew Kirk Franklin with He Reigns. And before that, you heard yours truly, Donnie McClurkin, with Better After a While. But right now, it's time for our word of the day. This is where I take a clip of the sermon that I preach and I play it for your inspiration. So please, let your heart be open to this word, and I give to you the word of the day. I want to speak a word to you that in the middle of a battle. I want to speak a word to you all that are in life, that are dealing with everything that life has to throw at you. I want to talk to you that are in the middle of navigating through situations and storms. I want to talk to you that have been assaulted in your mind and in your peace by the enemy. I want to talk to those of you that are fighting the good fight of faith. I'm talking to you. I'm talking to individuals right now, as well as the whole body. I want to talk to you that are in the middle of a fight and know good and well that you have the victory. I want to talk to those who are confident in the word of God that promises that he will be with you in your hard times. I want to talk to you that are fighting demons and tearing down strongholds. And I want to talk to you that are stepping on the heads of the devil. I want to talk to you that are dealing with situations that were dealing with you, that are overcoming situations that came to overcome you. I want to talk to you. What do I want to say to you? Easy. You are unstoppable. Somebody got it. You are unstoppable. The reason why you're sitting here today is because the powers of hell could not stop you. The devil threw everything at you, including this kitchen sink, but you still withstood every attack, and you stand strong in Christ, totally confident in the power of your God. You are unstoppable. The new
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That was Proverbs 3 from Tom Delaney. That boy's a worship singer and so anointed. Tom Delaney, Proverbs 3. Now listen, usually we put our shout-outs right here, but I want to do something a little different. Being that you heard from DJ T-Storm yesterday with the praise break, and he told you how that song that he just did just to do hit, and it hit heavy, and it's on the charts. I'm going to play that song for you right now. Here's DJ T-Storm, not with a praise break, but with his own song. It's all about that name, DJ T-Storm and Dominic Hall.

0: That was Ty Tribbett with Only One Night. And before that, you heard It's All About the Name from DJ T-Storm and Dominic Hall. And DJ, I'm telling you, that song is greater than you know. That song is greater than you know, son. But listen, I've got to take a break real quick. But when we come back, I've got an inspirational moment just for you.
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10: 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You always hear me talking about insurance, but today I want to tell you about something else. See, I'm from a little town out east called Palestine, Texas, you know, and it's always good to go home. So I love going back and forth home from DFW over to Palestine. Well, I want to invite y'all to come down to Palestine with me. We're having the biggest celebration of Juneteenth. That's going to be on the 13th of June. Y'all, we got music, food. We got everything that you want. And it's all going to be downtown

0: in Palestine. We have Paul Rogers and his amazing band, Natural Change. I know y'all heard that. We also have George Hicks, his band, Serious Business. We're going to have a great time. The parade kicks off at 9 o'clock. Great music, great food, great excitement. But we're also going to hear about our heritage, all about Juneteenth. We're celebrating it early. If you're from Palestine, Texas, you already know. If you're new to it, come on down and celebrate with us for the very first time. 972-200-7089. That's the Ernie Williams Insurance Agency. Give us a call and we'll get you fixed up.
1: 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Thank you, dear God, for my life, my family, my community, and my friends. I seek forgiveness of any sins I may have committed, and I pray that I will not repeat bad decisions. I pray today for others, including myself, for all of us in need of your mercy and grace. 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We surrender all stress and doubts, all anxiety and worries, all misbeliefs and misinformation, all anger and hatred, all fears and trepidations, as well as all challenges and victories to your divine wisdom and infinite power. Please order my steps according to thy will and nestle my faith in your bosom for my ultimate protection from those who wish me ill. I love you, dear God, and I praise thy holy name. Hallelujah and amen.
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1: Hi, this is Donnie McClurkin, and I've got an inspirational moment that's just for you. I want you to know that you are so deeply loved by God. You are so deeply thought of by God that He won't let you go. That no matter how far you run, He's right there with you. And before you get to the place that you're trying to escape to, He's already there. The things that you've heard about Him can never be erased. The way that He loves you will never change. But it's love that you've never had before, and that love will never let you go. He is not a fair-weather God that leaves you as soon as you do something wrong. No, He holds on to you, and He'll continue to talk to you, send people to minister to you. He'll remind you of His love. His love is just that great, and it won't let you go.

That was my boy Travis Green, who I think is one of the most anointed and focused young men in this gospel industry. God sent him for a time such as this. And his song, Won't Let Go, and God Won't. Now, I love every one of you, and I thank you for listening. But until the next edition of the new Donnie McClurkin Show, walk in the favor of God.

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10: Road construction right now in the Forest Hill area of Tarrant County on westbound I-20 right at Anglin Drive. Reduced to one lane there. So far, looking good with no delays. Earlier construction on the eastbound I-20 between Anglin and Mansfield Business 287 has been cleared. Now, there was construction set up in Fort Worth on northbound East Loop 820 between Meadowbrook and Lancaster Avenue. That's been cleared out of the way. I'm not seeing any accidents or trouble spots right now on the expressways in downtown Dallas or if you're making your way through Irving. In a forecast, partly sunny skies with a 20% chance for some scattered rain. High 91 degrees. Tonight, partly cloudy skies. A low of 73 and a very slight chance for showers. Cloudy skies right now, it's 71 degrees. I'm Alicia Speed, the Ricky Smiley in the Morning, the real sound of the DFW Magic 94.5.
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2: 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But first, y'all, here he is. I'm So Into You on the Ricky Smiley Morning Show.

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2: In the Irving Las Colinas Business District, there was a crash and the wait wasn't very long. Eastbound side of 114 and North MacArthur Boulevard. Again, that wreck cleared out of the way. Southeast Fort Worth construction is up on northbound East LeBay

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31: 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We gonna always put a spotlight on our heroes and sheroes that attended or currently attend our historically black colleges and universities. Oh, we gotta holler at Howard University, a.k.a. HU, founded in 1867. Home of the indigo, blue, red, and white bisons. Shout out to Showtime Marching Band, baby. Let's talk about one of y'all's former students, Miss Roxy Roker. Received her BFA from Howard University and was an active member in the Howard Players. She later became a member of the Negro Ensemble Company in New York. She's the mother of rock musician Lenny Kravitz. Widely remembered for her role as Helen Willis on The Jeffersons, one of television's most iconic sitcoms. In 1974, she won an Obie Award and was nominated for a Tony for her performance as Maddie Williams in The River Niger. She's a proud member of Alpha Kappa Alpha Sorority Incorporated, the great Roxy Roker, another proud HBCU alum of Howard University. If you didn't know, now you know. 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
32: Ricky, a 14-year-old just won the National Spelling Bee by spelling bromocriptine. Meanwhile, the rest of us can barely pronounce it. See which one of us passes and who embarrasses themselves in our spelling bee. That's next on the Ricky Smiley.

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10: 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Well, I want to invite y'all to come down to Palestine with me. We're having the biggest celebration of Juneteenth. That's going to be on the 13th of June. Y'all, we got music, food. 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We have Paul Rogers and his amazing band, Natural Change. 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

0: construction now on Westbound I-20 at Anglin. Only the right lane getting by this time. Expect slowdowns in that area. The forecast is sponsored by Mothers Against Drunk Driving.
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0: Partly sunny skies throughout the day. A 20% chance for a stray shower, as high as 91 degrees. Tonight, partly cloudy skies, a low 73. Currently cloudy skies, it is 71 degrees. I'm Alicia Speed, the Ricky Smiley in the Morning. 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
6: There was an earlier wreck going into downtown Dallas on Westbound I-30 near 2nd Avenue, right around the Fair Park area. The wreck has been cleared. Delays are unwinding still from Ferguson Road. So far in Fort Worth, just overnight construction being cleared out of the way on northbound Isla Bay 20 near Sun Valley Drive. 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
6: A slight chance for a stray shower today at 20%, a high reaching at 91 degrees with partly sunny skies. Tonight, partly cloudy skies, a low of 73. Currently, it is cloudy skies and 71 degrees. I'm Alicia Speed, to Ricky Smiley in the morning, the real sound of the Dub Magic. 94.5.
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0: Mary. I'm calling from Raleigh, North Carolina. I just want to wish my baby boy good luck on his last 5th grade EOG. Go die. Have a good day.
1: Hey, hey, hey. It's Lucky Visa. I want to say, hey, Ricky, what's up? You hey. Already up. Wake up, wake up, wake up, and have a great day today.
2: Hey.
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2: Love you.
3: Hey, good morning. This is Tamika. 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Again, I want to wake up my son, Trishon. 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Have a good day at school. Wake up, wake up, wake up.
4: Because we going to
5: 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Wake up.
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7: Right now in the North Dallas area, three lanes are blocked from an accident on that westbound side of 630 of LBG. It's Gilman. It's backed up from Northwest Highway, taking about 15 minutes to get through those delays. And a first wreck in Fort Worth is going to be on the south side, eastbound direction of I-20 near Hemphill Street. The two left lanes are blocked. Traffic is slow in the area. The forecast is sponsored by Mothers Against Drunk Driving.
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7: There's a slight chance of rain today at 20% with partly sunny skies, high 91 degrees. Tonight, partly cloudy skies, low 73. Currently cloudy skies, it is 72 degrees. I'm Alicia Speed, Ricky Smiley in the morning, the real sound of the DFW Magic 94.5.
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22: 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Me, it's going down with y'all lying on the ones and twos. Ricky Smiley Morning Show. Let's get it.

0: what up, boy, boy?
1: I'm good, but you don't know there's a Wednesday on the mix, man. And of course, hit me up on the gram at J-A-H Lion Sound.
0: Hey, John, you got to play Birmingham Bussin', and then you got to go and throw in that for Dallas. You got to throw in Oak Cliff. You got to do a mix with some local song. You remember Dallas got Oak Cliff. That's my hood. Put it in. You got to throw that in. But boy, we got one. But look, you got to throw in Birmingham Bussin' for me one time, y'all.
1: Say it no more. I got you.
0: Yes, sir. Because, you know, we be on one for no reason. It's a cult. Nah, man. Appreciate that, man. Shout out to County Commissioner Sheila Tyson. It was good seeing you yesterday. Shout out to everybody, man, that was just showing love when I was out and about. All the hugs and all the pictures that I took. OG, whoever that OG was I met yesterday, man, let me get one of them necklaces, bruh. The OG that I saw yesterday, man, he had on some chains, man. OG had to be about in his 50s. But he has a loaded with chains. I said, man, let me get one of them necklaces, bruh. Let me get one of them necklaces.
1: Yeah, that one in white linen suits.
0: Yes, sir, man. Now his neck, I can't even make no joke. He had on a lot of necklaces. I said, let me just get one of them chains, bro. He said, nah, man. He was older. He said, nah, Rick, man, I'm going to hold on to this. But next time you do a show, Rick, I'll let you wear one on stage, man. I got you, man. Black Tony, where you at, man?
2: I'm back in the bed. I had to clamp back in the bed.
0: Man, come on, man.
2: No, I'm not sitting there.
0: How much paperwork you got to do?
2: I know, Shawty, but I had woke up out of bad dreams, Shawty, right. And I was so traumatized.
0: But let me say this before you tell my dad, man. You got paperwork bagged up for like 2 years, man. 2 years, bro. But you ain't really been to work.
2: Well, I woke up out of nightmares. I had wanted to sleep, because you know, you always say when you go to sleep with your job on your mind, that means you'll wake up, you don't need no alarm clock.
0: Absolutely.
2: And I tried to have that same mentality. Yeah.
0: Yeah.
2: And I went to work with work on my mind last night, so I went to sleep with work on my job on my mind.
0: With your mind on your money and your money on your mind.
2: But I had a bad dream, Shawty. The money show, everybody was just into trouble, Shawty.
0: What you dream, man?
2: I was dreaming we were going on a field trip.
0: Yeah.
2: And it was all us on the little on a church bus, and then we was all on the church bus. And Rock Chief driving.
0: Yeah.
2: But he was crazy though. He went crazy. He got real drunk. And he was driving.
0: Rock Chief don't drink though.
2: I know that's because Shawty is in a dream. That means it ain't real. But look, we went off a cliff.
0: What?
2: We went off a cliff, but you and Brad had parachute. But ain't nobody else had no parachute, and y'all had jumped out the van on y'all parachute. But then your parachute didn't open up, and Brad tried to grab you, but then she crashed into the wall, but then she... And then when she hit the wall, she started rapping Funtify. Oh, there was a lot going on. So, and then Alfreda was there. She tried to stay in the van, but it kept flipping over, and then she's so smart that she got flipped out the van, but then you caught her on the way down, so you were coming down, and you caught her because she was so little. Caught her with one hand and grabbed her, and then y'all hit the ground. Oh,
0: what happened to Gary?
2: And y'all hit the ground, and then Gary, for some reason, started, I don't know why, but me and Gary woke up. Me and Gary both woke up in the hospital, but we was in the same hospital bed, and we were spooning. And I was like, what the hell? Oh,
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2: In Dallas, there's a crash on Northbound I-35E near Ann Arbor with that left lane block delays past Laurel Land. Three left lanes remain blocked, two in Dallas on westbound 635, J. Spillman. Delays go beyond Ferguson Road. Also in Fort Worth, there's a wreck in the two left lanes on eastbound I-20 at Hemphill Street, back there from James Avenue. The forecast is sponsored by Firebird's Wood-Fired Grill. 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
2: And a weather, partly sunny skies today with a high of 91 degrees and a slight chance for a stray shower at 20%. Right now, cloudy skies out there at 72 degrees. I'm Alicia Speed's Ricky Smiley in the morning. 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
19: 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I was talking some shit the other night. I didn't even know I offended some people, bro. Did the joke about the LMNOP community. I didn't know nobody was mad till I got outside. It was three gay dudes laying on my hood. Soon as they saw me, they went off. Say what you said. 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Say what you said. 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Say it. I scratch you. Oh, Lord, my God. 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
0: Hey, what up, this is your boy Ricky Smiley, and during Black Music Month, hey, we're taking the time to celebrate the artists whose voices and talent and legacy grace the One Voyage Cruise stage over the years.
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7: There are slowdowns in Richardson because of wreck on Southbound 75 at Beltline Road. It's one of the heavier sides of traffic. Three left lanes are blocked, not good. Heavy back of Beyond Campbell working itself into Plano. Expect about a 10-minute delay. In Dallas, there was a wreck on Westbound I-20 at Bonneville. That's gone. Delays and winding from J.J. Lemon. 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
7: A slight chance of rain at 20% today with partly sunny skies, a high of 91 degrees. Tonight, partly cloudy skies, a low of 73. Right now, cloudy skies out there, it's 72 degrees. I'm Alicia Speeds, Ricky Smiley in the morning, the real sound of the DFW Magic 94.5.
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2: Man.

0: immediate 20/20 vision instantly. The whole procedure takes less than 30 seconds. They pop out the cataract, they pop in the new lens, and, you know, they put a patch on your eye for maybe a day, and the next day your vision is markedly improved. So that is not a surgery that I would shy away from. It's one that I'm eagerly embracing and hoping when I get it at some point, because it's going to restore my vision to 20/20. And even though it's quite good now, there's still some changes. So I recommend that you go forward with the surgery unless you have some
1: Absolutely.
0: Other contraindications not to get it. But yeah, it's going to be life changing. And you know, they'll do one at a time just in case there was some complication to make sure there's no issues. But yeah, but that's a simple surgery. Talk to your doctor so you'll understand it better. But it's one that I definitely agree with and recommend.
1: And I would definitely recommend Dr. Panu, who did mine down in Fort Lauderdale. Dr. Panu, he is absolutely awesome. All right, we got time for another day. Yeah. All right, look, hold on. Y'all hit us up. More of your phone calls with Dr. MJ Collier. 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
8: Right now for drivers in Richardson, good news, an earlier crash on Southland 75 at Beltland has been cleared. Delays unwinding from 19 to the turnpike and affecting drivers in Plano. Hopefully that'll get better soon. And an earlier crash in Arlington's off to the right shoulder now on eastbound I-20 Bowman Springs Road. Delays unwinding from East Loop 820. 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
8: There's a slight chance for a stray shower today at 20%. Otherwise, we'll see partly sunshine throughout the day. A high of 91 degrees. Tonight's low 73. Currently cloudy skies at 72 degrees. I'm Alicia Speed. It's Ricky Smiley in the morning. The real sound in the D of Duh. 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
15: 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It's Wellness Wednesday. 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

0: Hey, 15 before the top of the hour, y'all. It's Wellness Wednesday, and this morning we have Dr. MJ Carley here to answer all of your health questions for you and your family. You can hit us up at 866-9-R-I-C-K-E-Y. Let's go to the phones. Good morning.
1: Is it okay to take the probiotic, the vitamin D, and the omega-3 all together at one time? And when is the best time to take it, in the morning or at night?
2: Oh, absolutely. They are compatible. You can take them. I just suggest that you take them with a full glass of water. The omega-3 fish oil is fat-soluble, which means it is better absorbed with food, but I take it in the morning on an empty stomach, and I take it at night with dinner. So either way works just fine, but a full glass of water, so the tablets are melted and out of your stomach in about 2 minutes, and there's no best time of day. The best time of day is whatever time you're going to take them, and remember to take them. So if that's in the morning, I tell people, keep it by your toothbrush, wash your face, brush your teeth, take the supplements, and that way then you're good to go, and you don't have to remember it later in the day.
0: Now, Dr. Carley, the probiotics is like taking your muffler off your car.
2: They stimulate that gut, man.
0: Yep, see the car. Every now and then a car pass you and that muffler off of it.
2: That muffler.
0: All right. You on with Dr. Carley. Good morning.
3: Yes, good morning. I went to my doctor yesterday for examination. He said my heart rate is between 44 and 45 beats a minute. And he's putting me on Eliquis. And so what are the real side effects of Eliquis? Because I'm new to this medicine. Thank you.
2: Okay, Eliquis is the number one most prescribed blood thinner, and that's used to prevent heart attacks and strokes. The thing about blood is blood will clot. If blood is not moving fast, and if your heart rate is only 45, it's not moving fast, which means you can get small little micro clots. Those little micro clots can go to your brain and cause a stroke, or go to your heart and cause a heart attack. So that's just preventive. He probably suggested a low dose aspirin, 81 milligrams. They used to call it baby aspirin. Now they call it low dose. And so because babies would sometimes see it and take it thinking it was candy or whatever. So now it's called low dose aspirin therapy, 81 milligrams. That may be in addition to the Eliquis. But some of the side effects you have to be concerned about are bleeding, particularly in the stomach. So oftentimes, when I have a patient that's on a blood thinner, I will prescribe a medication like Pepcid, Famotidine to calm the stomach down, so decrease the chances of you getting a GI bleed and a stomach ulcer. So other things, you know, if you were traumatized, there, I had a patient that had a slip and fall, hit their head, they were on a blood thinner, and had a brain bleed. So you have to be very careful about trauma, because it's slow, your blood is slow to clot on those medications, and oftentimes clotting is an appropriate response to an injury or trauma.
0: That is. Yo, Dr. Carley, good morning.
3: Yes, I need to know the difference between D3 and K2, and how is it supposed to take with zinc and magnesium?
2: Okay, well, vitamin D3 is vitamin D, K is vitamin K, so they're two separate vitamin supplements, and they are oftentimes presented in combination. There are products that contain D3 and K2, so it's a good supplement to take if provided you're not on blood thinners, which is a great follow-up to the question I just had, because on blood thinners, the vitamin K can decrease your ability to clot it to a level that can become dangerous. So if you're on blood thinners or even taking anti-inflammatories like Motrin or Naprosyn, ibuprofen, continuously on a daily basis for joint pain or something, then you might want to avoid the K2. But the vitamin D at a therapeutic dose of 5,000 incidence units per day. Anything less than that is not going to give you all the benefits you can get from vitamin D. So make sure, and it's vitamin D3, which is the active vitamin D. Some products, vitamin D2, can be taken, but your body has to convert them to vitamin D3 before they help you. Some people do that very effectively and very efficiently. Other people do it okay. Some people don't do it at all. So the vitamin D2 is a total waste of time. So cut out the middleman. Don't worry about your body's metabolic function. Just take the vitamin D3. And then zinc at appropriate dose, usually about 30 milligrams, is enough to prevent. Zinc can cause nausea, particularly on an empty stomach, but it's a great supplement to take as well. You can get all of those things at my website, lifewithjobs.com.
0: Yeah, Dr. Carley, let everybody know how you can be reached.
2: Ricky Smiley. I can be reached on all social media at AskASKDRMJ. And this Saturday, June 6th at 12 noon, I'll be speaking at New Birth Missionary Baptist Church in Atlanta, home of Dr. Pastor Jamal Bryant. My topic will be speaking on autoimmune diseases. I'm speaking for Don Warner and the Myasthenia Gravis Holistic Society. So come out and see me at 12 noon. I'll stay, and I'm having a Q&A session. I have a booth. You can come and meet me and take your social media pictures and all those sorts of things. 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
23: I'm getting reports of an accident going to downtown Dallas on the northbound side of I-35E, right on the Trinity River Bridge or just before Riverfront Boulevard. I'm looking at slowdown, too, from Illinois Avenue. And going into downtown Fort Worth, south of 35, traffic is heavy from Northside Drive down to 121. 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
23: There's going to be sunshine today, partly sunny skies, a 20% chance for a stray shower or two, a high of 91 degrees. Tonight, partly cloudy skies, a low of 73. Currently cloudy skies, it is 72 degrees. I'm Alicia Speed, the Ricky Smiley in the morning, the real sound of the DFW, Magic 94.5.
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10: All police in the scene of an accident in North Dallas. North on the side of the Dallas North Tower near Walnut Hill Lane. Two right lanes are blocked. Move over to the left side. Back over the lanes from North West Highway. It could take about 10 minutes to get through. Delays could get worse, too. And in Arlington, the right lane of an exit is blocked on Southbound 360 off-ramp to I-20. 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
10: Partly sunny skies today with a slight chance of rain at 20%, the high reaching at 92 degrees. Tonight, partly cloudy skies, the low is 73. Currently, mostly cloudy skies and sunshine, too, at 74 degrees. I'm Alicia Speeds, Ricky Smiley in the morning, the real sound of the DFW Magic 94.5.
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0: Hey, I got your front page coming up next. Ricky Smiley in the morning show.

0: The lyrics was crazy. You know what I'm saying? Like, what are you talking about? He's a lyrical genius. Like, you got some hate in your blood, bro.
1: Man, Brad, I had to look it up. Jay-Z is worth $2.8 billion. I would love to be that kind of broke.
0: That man is an entrepreneur. If you ain't never seen one, he got all kinds of businesses and ventures and collaborations.
2: And the crazy thing is, even if Jay-Z lost 75% of his money, he's still a multi-hundred-something millionaire.
0: Well, Dame so Dash far from broke. Also added, I don't think Drake can be Kendrick, but I know Drake can be Jay. I know that for a fact. Dame, you are a hater.
2: Yeah, he's officially a hater, bro.
0: Dame. Brett. You could have said something. What? What, Ricky?
1: Ricky is dirty. You know what? What's wrong with you, man?
0: What's wrong with him? What's wrong with you?
2: I got a feeling it has something to do with Maurice.
1: I don't.
3: Y'all seen that video on Facebook where that old lady got choked on popcorn?
1: Why do you send these things when we're working?
0: That is not funny to
3: somebody. It's always the little kernel that be on the
0: still they saw that popcorn.
3: I done put it on Ricky Smiley Morning Show.
0: Oh, my God.
3: Ooh, Brad, I'm crying.
0: That's not that funny. Y'all know,
1: she's fine,
3: but y'all know old people. You can't get old people popcorn.
2: We gotta get you on some of Gary medication.
3: Y'all might have to give me on some.
0: Yeah.
3: Brad, look at the video.
2: What the hell's got to do with Dame
0: Dash? Looking
1: exactly. Or Jay-Z.
0: I will not laugh at that. No, not today, sir.
1: Man.
0: I'm tired of my stuff. Here,
2: give him some of your pills.
3: Stop giving old people popcorn because they can't handle them kernels. Them kernels, they don't.
0: No.
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11: A crash has been in the way for some time on the northbound side of the Dallas North Toll at Walnut Hill Lane, with the two right lanes blocked. Delays past Mockingbird Lane could take almost 30 minutes to get through a considered different route. And then westbound I-20 at Houston School Road in Dallas, a wreck there in the left lane backed up from Bonneville, and that's taking 20 minutes. And in North Switching Hills, a wreck in the right lane eastbound north of I-20 at Holiday Lane, 15-minute delay or more. 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
11: Partly sunny skies, there with a 20% chance for a stray shower. I have 91 degrees. Right now, sunshine, a few mixed in clouds at 75 degrees. I'm Alicia Speed, the Ricky Smiley in the Morning, the real sound of the DF Dub Magic, 94.5.
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8: 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The San Antonio Spurs are back in the NBA Finals for the first time in 12 years, and while Mitch Johnson is the one pacing on the sideline, make no mistake, the spirit of Greg Popovich is everywhere in that facility. The legend, endearingly called El Jefe, transitioned to the front office as president after a stroke ended his coaching career last season, and he has essentially become the team's elder statesman. Pop is crushing practices, he is visiting the locker room after the Western Conference Finals losses, and he is waiting at the airport to speak to Victor Wembanyama after their Western Conference Finals win. I love this advantage for San Antonio, and I can't wait to see how the Spurs perform in the NBA Finals. 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
13: 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Here we are decades later. 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
5: Yeah, this wreck is still there on that northbound direction of the Dallas North Tollway near Wallen Hill Lane. To right lane still blocked. Big backups on Lemon Avenue. Consider a different route. Right now, it's taking about 25 minutes or more to get through it. Also, on westbound I-20 to Houston School Road in Dallas, that wreck still there in the left lane. Delays from I-45. It's also about a 30-minute delay. And then in North Fruition Hills, a wreck in the right lane of eastbound north of I-20 at Holiday Lane, back to from Haltom Road. 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
5: Currently, mostly cloudy skies and sunshine, too. It's 75 degrees. I'm Alicia Speed, the Ricky Smiley in the Morning, the real sound of the DF Dub Magic 94.5.
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0: Well, drivers in Dallas consider using Preston Road or Inwood instead of the Dallas North Tollway to get to where you're going. Wreck's been in the way for some time on the northbound side of the Dallas North Tollway at Walnut Hill Lane, back up from Mockingbird Lane. Also, northbound I-45 at Lamar Street, a new wreck there in downtown Dallas. And there's still a crash in Hurst in the right lane of eastbound north of 820 at Holiday Lane, delays past Haltom Road. 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

Definitely one of my favorite jams and my favorite video. Baby girl, Aaliyah, one in a million. When that video came out, it was like, ooh, I want to be like that when I grow up. Ricky Smiley in the morning, the real sound of the DFW, Magic 94.5. I'm Queen Indy B. Got tickets for you to see Kalani.

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0: For the crash in Dallas on the Bush Turnpike, westbound 190 at Preston Road in the right lane. Also in Addison, a wreck southbound south of Dallas, north tollway, Keller Springs Road. Back up in Trinity Mills Road, the early wreck in Dallas has been cleared off the tollway, north on the side of Walnut Hill Lane. Hearst is dealing with the crash on westbound 183 at Bedford Euless Road. It's in the left lane, delays past Norwood Drive. 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
0: In the weather, mostly sunshine with a few mixed in clouds today, a high near 91 degrees. Right now, mostly cloudy skies at 77 degrees. I'm Alicia Speeds, Ricky Smiley in the morning. 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
1: Now. Now keep in mind that I'm an artist and I'm sensitive about moderation. But y'all be nice about it. All right. Sisters, how y'all feel? Brothers, y'all all right? All right. 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

0: our queen, Erykah Badu, said, you cannot use my phone. You got to use your own to call me right after Touch on Me. I got these tickets to see Kalani on Magic 94.5.
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0: I'm kind of regretting not going to the show last week. October London, Eric Benet, Layla Hathaway. Yes, they were here. And if you win, I hope you had an amazing time. Ricky Smiley in the morning. The real sound of the DF Dub. Magic 94.5. I'm Queen Indy B. It is Health is Wealth Wednesday. And it is National Egg Day. I love eggs. That is the one reason I can never become vegan. I don't know if I could live without eggs. But eggs are a nutrient-rich food. It's gone back and forth with science about the nutritional values over the years and how many eggs are too many eggs for one person for a healthy diet. But whatever the decision is this year, we know that one egg provides an excellent source of protein and vitamin D. And at 75 calories, 5 grams of fat, it's an easy choice to satisfy your hunger and not help you gain weight. Some fun facts about eggs. About 100 billion eggs are produced by American egg farmers every single year. That's a lot of eggs. And the average American consumes about 285 eggs a year. I don't think I eat that many. But did you know that storing eggs upside down makes them last longer? Who knew? Who knew? And if you travel to other countries, you'll see that they don't put their eggs in the refrigerated section in the grocery store. They have them right there on the shelf. I guess because it doesn't go through all the processes that we go through here that makes us have to refrigerate them. I'm just saying. What's going on in and around your world? I'm surely going to let you know at 10:20. Get you in the know today. That's so important. So you have something to talk about with your coworkers. But right now, it's time for you to be a winner. You want to go see Kehlani for the Kehlani World Tour. That's how she pronounces her name, Kehlani, okay? With Duran Bernard, Isaiah Haran, and the artists. Look up those musicians, those artists. They are all super dope. So you're going to have a great time on Wednesday, September 16th. Dos Equis Pavilion is where it's going down. Not without you. Caller number 9. It's time to clock in and win. 844-787-1945.
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2: Right now, there's a crash in the Edison area. It's been there for a little bit in the right lane. Southbound direction of the Dallas North Toward Keller Springs Road. Back up from Briar Grove Lane. Takes about 15 minutes to get through it. In Richardson, HUV Lane fly from a crash. Southbound 75 at Beltline. Back up beyond Campbell. And the slow wreck in Hurston West from 183 at Bedford. Eunice Grove blocking that left lane. 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
2: Partly sunny skies throughout the day with a slight chance of a stray shower at 20%. Today's high at 91 degrees. Right now, mostly cloudy skies and sunshine, too. It is 78 degrees. Have a good day. I'm Alicia Speeds, Ricky Smiley in the morning. 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
27: What?
28: Hey, good morning.
27: Hello, good morning.
28: That what sounds like you think you a winner.
27: I believe I am.
28: And you believe right. Congratulations. You are going to see Kehlani. What's your name?
27: My name is Lily. I'm from Paris.
28: Lily from Paris.
27: Uh-huh.
28: Are you at work, on your way, or not going today?
27: I am at work.
28: At work winning these tickets. You was like, look, these TPS reports got to wait 5 minutes. I got to win these tickets real, real quick. And that's just what you did. You and a guest going to see Kehlani for the Kehlani World Tour. September 16th, Dos Equis Pavilion. She's bringing some other amazing artists with her, so it's gonna be a fun night. You just let everybody know what station let you clock in and win this morning.

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Olivia Dean said, be the man that I need. I know that's right. It's Ricky Smiley in the morning, the real sound of the DMW, Imagine 94.5. I'm Queen Indy B. What's going on in and around your world? After Tevin Campbell.

0: Sybil Wilkes with What We Need to Know. People Bryson died Tuesday at the age of 75 after recently suffering a stroke. The legendary R&B singer, known for his timeless hits, including A Whole New World from Aladdin and Beauty and the Beast, as well as successful duets with artists such as Regina Bell, Celine Dion, and Roberta Flack. His family said Mr. Bryson passed away peacefully, surrounded by loved ones, leaving behind a musical legacy that spanned more than five decades. Acting Attorney General Todd Blanche said President Trump likely would have faced prison time if he lost the 2024 election. During an interview with Sean Hannity, Blanche pointed to multiple legal cases and Trump's New York conviction as major threats hanging over his campaign. Federal prosecutors dropped the pending cases, citing long-standing policy against prosecuting a sitting president. I'm Sybil Wilkes. Be informed, be empowered.
1: Thank you, Sybil. And locally, Texas State Representative and Democratic Senate hopeful James Tallarico refuted accusations of being a vegan while addressing the soaring beef prices at Smokey Joe's Barbecue. Now, he dismissed claims made by Ken Paxton and emphasized the impact of rising food costs, particularly beef prices. And he highlighted the need for tax relief for ranchers and a fully funded USDA to combat the economic challenges faced by small businesses and consumers. Now, his visit to the barbecue place showcased his support for local businesses and his commitment to addressing the economic struggles faced by Texans amidst these escalating meat prices. The Dallas Mavs have taken a significant step in their search for a future arena and entertainment district. They announced on Monday that they have entered into options agreements for potential purchase of approximately 104 acres at the former Valley View Mall site. Now, the organization said that the decision came after analyzing several locations while working with the City of Dallas to identify potential sites for the new arena and entertainment district. And the Dallas Stars, they plan to move to the suburb of Plano in the next 5 years after their lease is up at the American Airlines Center. Now, the team signed a letter of intent to build a new hockey-specific arena and entertainment district about 20 miles north of downtown. Now, the new arena for the Stars will be a part of a large-scale redevelopment project at the Shops at Willow Bend in Plano. Now, Neiman Marcus announced the closure of its iconic downtown Dallas store, which had been open since 1914. They said that their focus is on North Park, their North Park location now. Just a few things going on in and around your world and right here around your city. And it is Health is Wealth Wednesday, and I just want to put your mind at ease. This right here is just a mindset. What am I talking about? I'm going to share in about 25 minutes. On the way, I got Tamia D'Angelo, WizKid, and Houdini on Magic 94.5.
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25: 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Hughley with the perfect combination for the DF Dub. My boy Ricky Smiley in the morning and me, D.L. 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
0: 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We'll be right back.

Good to talk to her. Haven't talked to her. Woo. Been about a month or two. A lot goes on in a month or two at this point in our lives. Ricky Smiley in the morning, the real sound of the DFW, Magic 94.5. I'm Queen Indy B. Now, a few years ago, 2024 was my 30-year high school reunion. So, went to the reunion. It was maybe five of us melanated people that showed up. But for the most part, I was like the youngest looking person there, not trying to brag. Everyone kept saying, oh my gosh, what do you use on your skin? What are you doing? What is your life like? Why do you look so young? Everybody, not everybody, I say at least 50% of them looked at least 20 years older than me. And, you know, we've heard research in the past that suggests that your lifestyle, your stress level, your health habits, and your overall physical condition can speed up or slow down your aging process. So, you know, I say, ooh, they age badly. That's what that means. And a lot of stress going on. But I got some news that you may not really think about on a regular basis regarding your aging. Old is really just a mindset. So there's a Harvard psychologist says that getting older isn't just about your body. It's also about how you think. The article highlights research by Ellen Langer, who became famous for an experiment where older men spent a week living as if they were 20 years, as if it was 20 years earlier. So they talked, they act, they even thought about themselves as a younger version of themselves. And by the end of the study, a lot of them showed improvements in their posture, strength, flexibility, memory, hearing, and vision. And some even stopped using their canes. So the idea isn't that you literally reversing your aging, but that your mindset can affect how healthy, active, and capable you feel. So that when people constantly tell themselves that they're old and limited, they may start acting that way. That's my mom. I'm like, Mommy, stop saying you're old. I've seen her age or felt like she's aged so much in the past 5 years because she keeps repeating how old she is. Stop doing that. Don't do that. Don't say you're old. Now, the article also points out to newer research showing that people who feel younger than their actual age often have better memory, better overall health, and brains that appear to age more slowly. So the takeaway from all this, if you stop focusing on your age and keep doing the things that make you feel engaged and active and feel good and capable, you may feel younger and function better. Okay? Now you know. And knowing is half the battle. Something else you need to know? I got these Summer Walker tickets coming up at 11:20 on Magic 94.5.

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2: This is the Bloomberg Black Business Beat. Will.i.am doesn't just want you to use artificial intelligence. He wants you to maximize it by creating your own AI agent. The Black Eyed Peas frontman recently developed an accredited AI-focused course for college students that allowed them to fully develop their agentic selves, AI agents that could ethically perform tasks for them, even while they sleep.
3: The students come into our class the course I created called The Agentic Self. They come in with zero, they leave with the agentic hero. We guide them through ethics, pointing out some of the tripwires that happen during social media, reminding them that they have to be ethical, they're accountable for the agent that they're going to be deploying out there into society.
2: That's Will.i.am speaking to Bloomberg recently at the Milken Institute Global Conference in Beverly Hills. The students took the course at Arizona State University, and for their final exam, they had to present an AI agent that could solve a unique problem. I'm Bloomberg's Justin Milliner on the Black Business Beat.
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What's going on with Money Long lately? She's missing a little bit. Just a little bit. Ricky Smiley in the morning, the real sound of the DFW is Magic 94.5. Are you going to come out to the walk? You know, Dr. Opalee, she's going to do her 2.5-mile walk on a Friday, June 19th, Juneteenth, the Walk for Freedom. So, yeah, kicks off 9 a.m. Will Rogers Square. Hope to see you there. I got these Summer Walker tickets that are not going to give themselves away coming up in less than 10 minutes.

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1: The love that withstands time, space, and matter forever. Forever's a mighty long time. Here we are decades later. The sentiment is still the same. 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

0: Come on, Raheem Devine said the song was so great, had to bring it back for the 20th anniversary. You on Ricky Smiley in the Morning, the real sound of the DFW, Magic 94.5. I'm Queen Indy B. Now, if you were born in the 60s or 70s, we are a part of the unbothered generation. According to this study, people born in the 60s and 70s tend to be less bothered by a few things that younger generations often get frustrated about. One, not having instructions at work. They prefer figuring things out. And that's what we do. Unexpected phone calls. Nah, we're not too bothered. Well, I am a little bothered by that. But waiting our turn. We're not bothered by that. But these younger folks, they, you know, I think it's the attention span thing. Everything has to be instant, instant gratification. Having to be uncomfortable sometimes. I'm cool with that. But younger people, they tend to flip out. People disagreeing with them. It's okay to disagree with. We can agree to disagree. Not with these younger folks. They will argue you down. Being told no. I was told no so much. I mean, I used to smile at some point in my younger life. I got told no so much. I'm like, okay, you know, with a smile. These kids, or not even necessarily kids, younger people, they do not like the word no. It's like a bad word to them. So, yeah, we are the unbothered generation, and I am loving it. I love it. Now, do you want to go see Summer Walker? I got you. The Still Finally Over It tour is happening on Wednesday, June 17th. That's in a couple of weeks. American Airlines Center is where it's going down. And you will be in the building if you are calling number 9 right now. 844-787-1945.
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29: Hi, am I the winner for the Summer Walker ticket?
5: You got it. Congratulations, you're going to the show.
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29: 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My name is Danny. That's my birthday.
5: 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Oh, so you're going to be celebrating your birthday with Summer Walker.
29: Oh, my God.
5: I'm happy you won. Where are you calling from?
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5: Oh, you're not a part of the unbothered generation. 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So I'm glad you won. I don't need you flipping out on me. I'm just playing. Wednesday, June 17th, American Airlines Center is where the show is going down. You and the guests get to enjoy Summer Walker on us. Okay, Mama?
29: Oh, thank you so much.
5: You're welcome. 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

0: You are appreciated, dear Mama Tupac. On Ricky Smiley in the Morning, the real sound of the DFW, Magic 94.5. I'm Queen Indy B with your quick buzz in the street. So, Michelle Obama, you know, she, they have that Higher Ground audio network, and there's a new podcast as a part of that network, and it's called, Let Me Say This Podcast, two young ladies, Hunter Harris and Peyton Dix. So they sat down with the former first lady and asked her some questions. And then it was really cute. They asked her a whole bunch of stuff, including who was her first celebrity crush.
1: My first celebrity crush, in my opinion, my first celebrity crush was Jermaine Jackson of the Jackson 5, not Michael Jackson.
2: Okay, not, like, not like the girls.
1: Yeah. It was Jermaine, and clearly Jermaine. And I can't remember what album it was where they had all their pictures. Mm-hmm. And there was just something. Michael seemed a little young, mm-hmm. even though he's probably my age. But, you know, I was a mature kid. I was like, I want the Jackie's too old. Tito is Tito. No, it wasn't Jermaine. It was Marlon. I met Marlon is the one.
2: Oh.
1: Marlon was my guy.
0: And Marlon was her guy. I'm glad she had to remember real good and was like, wait a minute, not Jermaine, not Lego Head. Anywho, but the entire interview was so cute. So check it out when you get a chance. Also, remember how we thought Anderson .Paak was involved with Mariah Carey? They were seen holding hands. Well, he's talking about that now. They are not together. He downplayed the romance speculation in a recent interview. He says that they just enjoy holding hands. He revealed that he and Mariah Carey, they first bonded while they were working together on her album and some other upcoming projects. And he credited her with introducing him to some of the finer things in life. He said that Nick Cannon reached out to him too after that hand holding photo surfaced, and Anderson .Paak, he jokingly said that Mariah Carey eventually upgraded how everything was handled after Nick Cannon got involved. So no, they were never involved, they just friends. So he says, according to reports. If today is your birthday, happy birthday to you. You share your day with CNN host Anderson Cooper. He's 59 years old today. And Big Mama from Soul Food, actress Irma P. Hall. I got the pleasure of meeting her. She was in a play here a few years ago. 91 years old today. Happy birthday to her. Life Jennings celebrating his 48th. Denise Williams. 76 years old. Happy birthday to her, too. Happy birthday to you if it's your day. We about to turn up with this 90s at Noon mix courtesy of DJ Smooth with a V-E. And Vita Loca's on the way. She's got more tickets for you for the R&B Lovers Tour. So this is where you want to be. Magic 94.5.
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6: 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The San Antonio Spurs are back in the NBA Finals for the first time in 12 years, and while Mitch Johnson is the one pacing on the sideline, make no mistake, the spirit of Greg Popovich is everywhere in that facility. The legend, endearingly called El Jefe, transitioned to the front office as president after a stroke ended his coaching career last season, and he has essentially become the team's elder statesman. Pop is crushing practices, he is visiting the locker room after the Western Conference Finals losses, and he is waiting at the airport to speak to Victor Wembanyama after their Western Conference Finals win. I love this advantage for San Antonio, and I can't wait to see how the Spurs perform in the NBA Finals. For more on this and other top stories of the day, tune into the Daily Play with Joy Taylor at UrbanOnePodcast.com or wherever you get your podcasts.
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at 120. But right now, though, let's find out, what is the 411 with B-O-O-S-I-E? Can he stay at a T-R-O-U-B-L-E? Because Bootsy is facing aggravated assault charges after allegedly hitting a security guard at a club in Houston with a glass hookah. Now, there's footage of this altercation in the club, and you see the security guard is

0: money grab.
1: It's basically a money grab, man. It's a money grab, but it's what you go through as an entertainer. The facts of the case that come out, I mean, we in court now. This a money grab, man. This guy wasn't even supposed to be a security in the first place, man. It's done 17, 18 years for aggravated armed robbery with a deadly weapon. He just got caught at the border a couple years back, smuggling women in, out the country and in the country. He just got off federal paper. You know, when I first found out about the warrant a couple days ago, I contacted my PO. I let him know what was going on.
0: Boosie, I just want you to stay out of trouble. I know you are making your lawyer rich, okay? He could send all five of his children to college. I don't even know if he has any kids.

0: Chef Johnson got three things you need to know.
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2: 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I've always wanted a girl just like

come get your shiznig, okay? It is Magic 94.5 with Ricky Smiley in the morning. You know, we are the real sound of the DFW. I'm Vita Loca. And shout out to Kalani for performing last weekend at the Roots Festival. And Erykah Badu for headlining Sunday at the Roots Festival. Coming up next, I've got your chance at winning $1,000. Let's discuss.

0: Before I leave this earth, I will be smelling Erykah Badu's vajayjay from those incense that she sells. Because I'm pretty sure that's the only way I'm... Yeah, because she's got incense. Okay. It is Magic 94.5 with Ricky Smiley in the morning. You know, we are the real sound of the DF Dub. I'm Vita Loca. And Amy Witherite from 1-800-TRUCK-WRECK is doing it again. Dads, we're giving you $1,000 for Father's Day. 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

0: is Magic 94.5 with Ricky Smiley in the morning. You know we are the real sound of the DFW. And coming up at 20 minutes after 2, I got you. Tickets to see Keith Sweat, Joe, Drew Hill, and Ginuwine. Baby, we getting it in on June 12th at Dickies Arena. But right now, though, let's find out. What is the 411 with Idris Elba? He has officially been knighted.
1: What the f*** does that even mean?
0: You know when the king or the queen of England takes a big old sword and they hit from one shoulder to the other? You know, knighted. So Idris Elba received the honor from King Charles III at a ceremony held at Windsor Castle yesterday with his wife Sabrina right there by his side. I know that's right, girl. And he received the knighthood for his philanthropic work with his work with the youth. He's out here doing great things besides making great movies. Congratulations, Idris Elba. Moving on to Drake.
1: Drake?
0: He's being accused of taking another rapper's woman. And that's not the first time he's been accused of that. They say that's what Drake allegedly loves to do. But this rapper, his name is Sauce Walker, and he's not feeling this. But then again, he is, because he claimed that he sent his baby mama to Drake and they've been splitting Drake's money for years, but now he's claiming he's going to shoot Drake or have his car shot up. So his baby mama, her name is Kylie. And here goes some of the audio that she recorded in a conversation they were having about him beating her up or having her beat up and then, you know, Drake.
2: Don't say nothing about me with my baby mama, nothing. I'ma handle y'all.
3: Yeah, you handle me. You already handle me. You already put your hands on me. You already do all that already. So what's even matter?
2: I got you trouble. We'll put my hands on you though. But I didn't.
3: Yeah, because you had me set up. Are you proud of that? Does that make you feel good?
2: I will get you jumped again. Cause I gotta get Drake smoked. I will get Drake car shot at.
0: Woo! What happened to moving in silence? Even though nobody should be getting shot at or nothing. So that was rapper Sauce Walker. Now, the baby mama Kylie posted a series of tweets of them going back and forth. But she also posted a picture of a Maybach. And it is beautiful. And the caption read, "This Maybach is the one he beat up because Drake brought it. Ha ha, pathetic." You know, looking at her, you know, because she's standing right by the car, she's definitely Drake's type. He has a type. It's BBWs and other men's women.
4: And I can tell you she wants me. She wants me.
0: She wants that money. Yeah.
5: I know you're going to dig this.
6: Well, speaking of sad, you'd think that Diddy would be done, but he's not. Apparently, there are some new allegations that have been submitted in L.A. County.
7: 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It got bad. And you see 50 drop that video.
6: Oh, the sex thing.
7: Oh, my God.
6: Yeah,
8: right,
6: yeah.
8: Right, right.
6: And it's bad,
8: right.
6: Too.
8: Got me checking
6: back
8: the cloud.
6: Back and forth about that.
8: Yikes. Anyway.
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And I be kind of upset when I hear this song because you really don't realize how much you miss the glue until the glue is gone. It is Magic 94.5 with Ricky Smiley in the morning. Now, you know, we are the real sound of the DFW. I'm Vita Loca. This Sunday, we are doing it big in Arlington at the Arlington Stadium. And we are calling all the adults. We don't need you and your children. We just need you. If you ever owned a pair of skates, then meet us at the Arlington Stadium this Sunday. And if you need more information or just want to see a little cute pics, log on to magic945.com and pull up on us this Sunday.

0: song right here is called Fly by Tone, right here on Magic 94.5 with Ricky Smiley in the Morning. You know, we are the real sound of the DF Dub. I'm Vita Loca. Did you hear about the Mavericks? The Mavericks are moving from the American Airlines Center to over there where Valley View Mall used to be. Because you know the radio station used to be in Valley View Mall. And we left there years ago. And the Mavericks are moving over there. And then the Stars are moving to Willow Bend Mall. Right over there off of the tollway. What does this say to me? This says the malls are gone. Because no one is going outside. Everybody is buying everything on the internet. Fashion Nova, Shein, Amazon. Oh my God, what are we going to do? How are we going to see each other? OnlyFans? Okay, I don't even know why I said that. Because I can't get one until I don't work here anymore. But I'm going to run it up. All right, y'all. Speaking of running it up, you need to run to the phone right now because I got your tickets to the R&B Lovers Tour featuring Joe, Genuine, Drew Hill, and Keith Sweat. So caller number 9, hit me up at 844-787-1945.
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4: 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So I love going back and forth home from DFW over to Palestine. Well, I want to invite y'all to come down to Palestine with me. We're having the biggest celebration of Juneteenth. That's going to be on the 13th of June. Y'all, we got music, food. We got everything that you want. And it's all going to be downtown in Palestine. We have Paul Rogers and his amazing band, Natural Change. I know y'all heard that. We also have George Hicks, his band, Serious Business. We're going to have a great time. 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Great music, great food, great excitement. 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
25: It's D.L. Uli with the perfect combination for the DF Dub. My boy Ricky Smiley in the morning and me, D.L. Uli, on your

don't come equipped with rear view mirrors. They dip as quick as they can. The atmosphere is now ripped. 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I'm glad it's night, so the light from the sun would not burn me on my bum when I shoot the moon. High jump the broom like a preemie out the womb. 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Reconsider, read some litter. Sure on the subject, you sure? 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

0: Rest in peace to the legendary Rob Bass. It is Magic 94.5 with Ricky Smiley in the morning. Now, you know, we are the real sound of the DFW. Don't forget, Amy Witherite is giving away $1,000 to the fathers for Father's Day. 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All right. Today's positive note is simply this. Your environment decides who you become. So be very careful about who's in your environment. Fill it with people who make you think, who make you smile, who make you wiser, who rise you higher. All right? Because it's your choice who's around you. So choose wisely. And on that note, have a great day today. Thank you for choosing me on purpose.
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We're covering the top stories of the day with what's trending. That's up at the Bruno Mars. It's the D.O. Hughley Show. Just a

0: Jasmine.
1: What mean?
0: Tell these good people what's trending.
1: Well, a lot of people are talking about the antics of graduation ceremonies, which are going on right now and have been for the past couple of weeks, depending on where you are. The most recent, a grad out of Chicago, female, was denied her diploma after she did the splits on stage. Now, her mom came out in her defense, and said she had on a very long dress all the way to the ground, so you couldn't really see anything. The student, who, by the way, has a 3.5 grade average and has already been accepted to a university to study medicine, says that she told everybody what she was going to do. She said, I told the principal, I told
0: give
1: my mom,
0: diploma,
1: I told everybody. Give her her
0: what's
1: diploma.
0: What's the punitive thing? You lost.
1: You could see as she finished, and she did her little split, and she got up and waved and clapped, and everybody was excited, and she walks over to the principal, and the principal's like, don't give her nothing.
0: You can't do that, dumbass. Even if you don't do it now, you're going to give it to her. She earned it.
1: You're going to give it to her later, yep.
0: You, even if you don't, this is all that control kind of thing. Mm-hmm. You're not my principal anymore. I'm a grown person. I'm going off to college.
1: Leave me alone.
0: Okay, I did something silly. Leave me alone. Now, I never had that experience because I never graduated.
1: No, of course not. You didn't walk.
0: But I'm just saying, leave the bride alone. Leave her alone.
1: But it is a big conversation on social media as to what is and what is not appropriate at a college, at a high school graduation when you cross. You know, there are a lot of people, even during commencement speeches or after at college universities, you have a lot of people who, if you're cute, there's a lot of people who popped.
2: Yep.
1: You know, it's a lot of people who do a ton of different things. But my thing is, in that moment that you've worked for four hard years, whether it was in high school or college, I know you don't know about either of those, but it is a celebratory situation. You're excited. You're happy to be starting a whole new, you know, whole new path in life. I don't understand why they're so upset.
0: Give me what I earn and stay out my business. We ain't never got to see each other again. You're going to give me what I earn later on. This is about some power thing. Move.
2: Always.
1: Yeah. Always,
0: move.
1: Always trying to control. Yeah. And speaking of saying move, wow. You know, we talked a little bit about Jay-Z and his freestyle kind of spraying a little bit of everybody. Well, he sprayed Dame Dash. We know that. And Dame Dash is fired back saying Jay-Z's breath has always smelled bad. And he turned around to chew big red gum. He's like, I hope he's not doing that again.
0: Well,
1: and then he said he's dressed like a microphone.
0: I'm
1: like,
0: I wouldn't take dental advice from the dude who got the
1: whose teeth fell out.
2: Yeah.
0: I wouldn't do that. You know your breath is bad when your teeth jump out. So stop it.
1: Yes. Period.
0: Stop it. Dame Dash is a hater. Every time you can't just do a show without telling me how you a boss and how you know everything. Why can't you ever do an interview without mentioning anybody else?
1: Yeah.
2: Yep.
1: Yeah. Or criticizing people, because remember, that's what he did last time. He said, if you have a 9-to-5 job, you know, you ain't going nowhere.
0: But I remember that.
2: That's why
0: you blind NY and one eye and your teeth are going chill.
2: That's why Jay-Z mentioned him in a freestyle, because they've been taking shots at him for
0: years.
1: For sure. Yeah.
0: Stop.
1: But that's what's trending.
0: Stop. All right, coming up, got a little note from the GD section. That's up in 15 minutes. It's the D.L. Hughley Show.
3: 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We're talking about a legacy of bold, authentic storytelling. 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And when you need the facts, DL delivers. He keeps it 100 with that real-life grit you won't find anywhere else. The DL Hughley Show, the home of the real talk.
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You see what the dog doing? Do you understand how he moving? Do you see the marketing that the dog is doing? Do you see him on TV? Did you hear him?

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1: Defense Secretary Pete Hegseth blocked at least 7 officers from being promoted to one-star admirals in what appears to be his latest attack on diversity and woke beliefs in the military's upper ranks. Hegseth's move targeted at least 2 women, 2 black men, and 3 white men, and it appeared to violate the U.S. military's political and merit-based promotional rules. The move marks the latest in a series of firings and personnel decisions by Hegseth and came just days after he delivered the speech to graduates at the U.S. Military Academy at West Point.
2: Let's be clear. The attack on DEI and woke begun after America had a come-to-Jesus

0: Jay's Arena.
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0: So influencer says this.
1: It's a narrative that we hear about black men.
2: They don't get married.
1: They don't like who?
2: Oh, they don't like black women.
3: Well, yeah.
1: The national average for black men who are married, what are they married to?
3: It's got to be black women.
1: Black women at what percentage? Ooh. Over 85%. But it don't matter, though, because once they make money, that's when they go get white women.
2: White women, yeah.
1: The national average for making over $200,000, black men, right? How many of those men are married to black women?
3: I'll give them about a cool
1: 95%.
3: 95?
0: Junius, where do you think that notion came from?
4: Well, it could come from various sources, primarily, you know, preconceived notions, you know, especially some that are based on prejudice and dialogue that has been long expressed about black men in particular.
0: I think there was stuff like what happened with Stephen A. Smith. Like there, like when he said what he said about, for instance, I'm just using that, the latest incident. Mm-hmm. Like that was a national incident, right?
5: Yeah.
0: I think that a lot of black women took that as a personal affront, and they have this view of him in this instance that he doesn't necessarily like black women, right? Would you say that?
5: Or well, I would also say, I think whenever you say something bad about someone that you really like and you hold in high esteem, I think a lot of people are going to come to your defense.
0: Right.
5: Right?
0: Right.
5: Like, we black women love Jasmine Crockett because she stands up, she speaks, in, at least in most black women's opinion, the truth, and she holds people's feet to the fire. So we like her. So if you go for her, it's like going for Beyonce. The Beehive right. is going to come for you.
0: And I think that's what happened. And especially when you're assessing the way she talks in her vernacular.
5: Yes,
0: her,
5: the way she looks and this right. style. Of so course, black women are going to come to
0: you. And I think that a lot of people, because on the ascent, we have seen a lot of men. Not a lot, I don't know what, how you could categorize it. A lot of people have said things that were probably derogatory about successful women for all kinds of reasons.
5: Yeah.
0: And so I could see how the zeitgeist might be, you know, permeated with people who have that mentality. More of your calls are coming up to the Dale Hughley Show.
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0: All right, here he is, one of my biggest influences in comedy. He's joining us now. Please put your hands together for the one and only Robert Townsend. How are you, young man?
1: What's up, man? How you doing, baby boy?
0: I am exceptional. How are you?
1: I am doing great, dude. You know what? But first, let me say something, man. I just so appreciate you, man. I watch you on CNN, and you ain't pulling no punches, man. God bless you.
0: Thank you, man.
1: Let me just say that.
0: Are you proud of the comedians you've reared? Are you proud of the people that have gone through the Robert Townsend School, the Wayans brothers and the Lawrences and the Def Jams? All those things I think had a direct connection to what you did early that was so innovative. Are you proud of it?
1: You know what? Thank you for, you know, that compliment. I mean, as an artist, you do what you do. So when I was creating Partners in Crime, I just wanted a platform to let, you know, new voices get out there. And that was the first time people saw Damon. That was the first time people saw, you know, Robin Harris and Paul Mooney. And so I think the game, you know, the game has gotten even better. And you know what's so funny? Because I mean, as I look at comedians, and it's kind of like in Shakespeare, the fool in King Lear is really the one who's really smart. And it's like comedians say funny, funny stuff, but they joking on the square. And so I think there's a new generation that's really saying some stuff.
0: Two things I always wanted to ask you. Everything that you ever done always had a hidden social gem. Like, I remember watching Five Heartbeats, and they had gone through the South, and they were pulled over by the police, much of what we go through right now. Y'all singers sang. There was always a moment that was sobering for black people in everything you've ever done. Was that deliberate or just happenstance?
1: Well, you know, here's the thing. As a comedian and as a writer-director, I can't just make people laugh. I got to make them think. You know, I mean, it's like the same with you. You could just say, I'm going to be the funniest man out there, and I'm not going to say anything political, but that's not in your DNA. So for me, as a filmmaker, oh, I got to drop some knowledge. I got to drop something in there. You
0: right.
1: know what I mean? And so
0: right.
1: I have a Trojan horse. It's a hidden agenda with everything I work on.
0: What they say, you should know that works by their fruit. You spawned some hell of a fruit, man. You've done a great job, man. There he is, Robert Townsend. Thank you for joining us. We sure appreciate that, Big Daddy. Thank you.
1: Appreciate you, my brother.
0: Love you, Cat.
1: Thank
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3: 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Y'all fear something though.
0: You
3: I'm
0: got
3: sure.
0: You got a Dixie plate in your mouth. Okay.
3: Oh.
6: You can pile it on and
0: that's
6: just suck
0: very
6: it
0: good
6: out.
0: One.
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0: You're hanging with D.L. Hughley and the crew. Don't touch that dial. The D.L. Hughley Show is coming right back to keep the conversation going.
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2: 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The San Antonio Spurs are back in the NBA Finals for the first time in 12 years, and while Mitch Johnson is the one pacing on the sideline, make no mistake, the spirit of Greg Popovich is everywhere in that facility. The legend, endearingly called El Jefe, transitioned to the front office as president after a stroke ended his coaching career last season, and he has essentially become the team's elder statesman. Pop is crushing practices, he is visiting the locker room after the Western Conference Finals losses, and he is waiting at the airport to speak to Victor Wembanyama after their Western Conference Finals win. I love this advantage for San Antonio, and I can't wait to see how the Spurs perform in the NBA Finals. For more on this and other top stories of the day, tune into the Daily Play with Joy Taylor at UrbanOnePodcast.com or wherever you get your podcasts.
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1: DL Hughley's got your Wednesday on lock. It's all about the laughs, the rhythm, and the real talk you can't get enough of. It's the DL Hughley Show. And we're back.
2: Coming up next, we got a song from when your mom and daddy were still together. Plus, does he really love you or is he just horny? We're going to find out on my top five. That's up in less than 15 minutes. Now it's time for What You Need to Know with the one and only Sybil Wilkes.
3: It's Sybil Wilkes with What We Need to Know. Two-time Grammy Award-winning singer Peabo Bryson died Tuesday at the age of 75. This legendary R&B balladeer was known for his beloved hits, including A Whole New World from Aladdin. His family reports Mr. Bryson passed away peacefully, surrounded by loved ones. Tuesday night, the 6-3 conservative majority of the Supreme Court allowed the state of Alabama to use a congressional map favoring Republicans in this year's elections, blocking a lower court ruling that the redistricting plan intentionally discriminates against black people. The justices granted the state's emergency appeal to use a map it adopted 3 years ago that has a majority black population in just one of the 7 congressional districts. And energy analysts say Americans may continue paying high gas prices for months, even if the United States and Iran reach a peace agreement. I'm Sybil Wilkes. Be informed, be empowered.
2: Thank you so very kindly, Sybil.
4: Jasmine. And you know it, and you know it.
5: Hey, Jazz.
2: Well, I guess we're going
5: to... A couple of hundreds fell out of that bag that Sybil left.
4: Oh, that's why. She said that was my tip.
5: Oh, okay. Well, Skip put $100 in his pocket.
6: Yeah. Snitching ass!
5: Sorry, Sybil.
2: Let's get on to the next segment before the FBI shows up. It's the D.L. Hughley Show.
0: In a world full of noise, D.L. focuses on the issues that matter, bringing that A-list energy and that heavyweight truth every time he speaks. We're talking about a legacy of bold, authentic storytelling. No scripts, no filters, just the voice that defines the culture and the stories that actually matter to you. And when you need the facts, DL delivers. He keeps it 100 with that real life grit you won't find anywhere else. The DL Hughley Show, the home of the real talk.
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That was Raheem Devine. You, does he really love you or is he just horny? We're gonna find out on my top five. That's up after this song from When Your Mom and Daddy Were Still Together. Stevie Wonder, You Are the Sunshine of My Life on the D.L. Hughley Show.

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9: Did you know that 83% of workers globally are struggling with burnout? 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